That was Shake It Off by Taylor Swift. Side to Side by Ariana Grande coming up next. I understand she has a new single out now, apparently an uplisting number called No Tears Left to Cry. Unfortunately, we haven't got it on our system currently, but as soon as that appears, I will be playing it. I think she's fabulous. But we do have this one.

Now, I thought we'd have a quiz this week. 5 questions in total. No prizes, just for fun. Let's see how many you get right. Okay, question 1. What is Ed Sheeran's middle name?

0: Jason Derulo coming up next. But still to come is Rita Ora and Kylie Minogue. We might even have a real oldie for you, so stay tuned.
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1: You're listening to Katie's Top Playlist here on Preston Hospital Radio, Channel 1. Right, time for another question. Question 2. He's an American singer-songwriter, born in September 1989. He has sold over 30 million singles with 11 platinum tracks, including Wiggle and In My Head. Who is he? He's an American singer-songwriter, born in September 1989. He's sold over 30 million singles with 11 platinum tracks, including Wiggle and In My Head. Who is he?
2: Jason Derulo.

0: Jaziana.
1: What? I don't understand.
2: That was the hospital edited version of Talk Dirty by Jason Derulo. Okay, next question. Question 3. Ariana Grande performed the song Over the Rainbow for the tragic events in Manchester some months ago. But from which film was the song taken? Was it Bambi, Wizard of Oz, or Frozen? Ariana Grande performed the song Over the Rainbow for the tragic events in Manchester some months ago. But which film was the song taken from? Was it Bambi, Wizard of Oz, or Frozen?

Bad things, it's a lot of bad things that they wish and they wish and they wish and they wish and they wish and on me. Yeah. Hey, hey. She say, do you love me? I tell her only partly. I only

0: time today, the hits just keep on coming.
1: Just keep on coming.
0: Classic hits from the past 50 years and the very best of today's music. The heartbeat of the hospital. From Sinatra to Spandau Ballet. From Shania to Status Quo. From The Searchers to S Club. Has to be heard to be believed.
2: I promised an oldie for you, so here it is. Dolly Parton with 9 till 5.

Dolly Rebecca Parton is an American singer, songwriter, multi-instrumentalist, record producer, actress, author, businesswoman, and philanthropist. What's a philanthropist? Not sure, I'll have to look that up. But known primarily for her work in country music, after achieving success as a songwriter for others. Dolly Parton made her album in debut in 1967 with her album Hello, I'm Dolly, and 9 Till 5, which came along in 1980, which was used in the film of the same name. I think it's time for question 4. Don't forget, just for fun, but see how many you get right. I will read both the questions and answers out after the last question. Question 4, here we go. George Ezra was now making plenty of vibes with his new single, Paradise, from his album Staying at Tamara's. But what is his first album called, released in 2014? George Ezra is now making plenty of vibes with his new single, Paradise, from his album Staying at Tamara's. Which was his first album called, released in 2014?

Isn't that fabulous? What a voice that guy has. I was very pleased to hear that recently, Daniel Craig has agreed to do another James Bond film. Isn't that guy so dishy? But I digress. But just as dishy as Sam Smith is the guy who sang the theme tune for the James Bond film Spectre in 2015. Here he is singing Writing on the Wall.

Let's jump into the fifth and final question for this hour. Here we go. Question 5. From yesteryear, how many number ones did the Beatles have? How many number ones did the Beatles have? Madonna coming up next. You are listening to Preston Hospital's playlist, Katie's Top Charts, Channel 1. Here comes Katy Perry, Pharrell Williams, and this one by Madonna.

My next track is a song by French DJ and music producer David Guetta, featuring vocals by Australian recording artist Sia, taken from Guetta's fifth album, Into the Studio, Nothing But the Beat. Originally released in 2011, this is Titanium.

Well, how do you think you did with the quiz? Good or not so good? Either way, here are the answers. Good luck. Question 1. What is Ed Sheeran's middle name? It was Christopher. Question 2. He's an American singer-songwriter, born in September 1989. He has sold over 30 million singles with 11 platinum tracks, including Wiggle and In My Head. Who is he? It was Jason Derulo. Question 3. Ariana Grande performed the song Over the Rainbow for the tragic events in Manchester some months ago. But from which film was the song taken? Was it Bambi, Wizard of Oz, or Frozen? Wizard of Oz. Question 4. George Ezra is now making plenty of vibes with his new single, Paradise, from his album Staying at Tamara's. But what was his first album called, released in 2014? Wanted by Voyage. And finally, question 5. How many number ones did the Beatles have? It was 17. So how did you do? 10 out of 10? Well done you. One or less? Oh dear. Look the other way. Here's Jessie J.

My show is coming to a close now. We are running out of time for this week. The hour goes so quickly, doesn't it? But Preston Hospital Radio continues. For now, how about this one to keep the spirits up?

The clock has beaten me once again, and now we are on to the last track of the programme. I do hope you have enjoyed the journey through my pop charts. If you've just joined me, I'm afraid you've just missed it, but I'll be back at the same time next week with another edition. Do get well soon, and wherever you are in the hospital, I wish you a very good day. Bye for now.

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Though I may be down at the moment, never underestimate what I can do. 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

If you know your Reg Presleys from your Elvis Presleys, then please join me, that's Harry, on Monday afternoons between 2 and 4 on Preston Hospital Radio. We'll bring you the Swinging 60s.

I'm Rebecca. I am a paramedic, and in my job, we're required to act fast every single day. Stroke is a medical emergency, so recognising the signs, dialing 999, and acting fast is crucial. We use a really simple test called a FAST test. F stands for face, so facial droop. A way you might assess that is by asking someone to give you a big smile and show you their teeth. A is for arms, so any sort of arm weakness or difficulty in gripping. S is for speech. That could be slurred speech, but it also might be difficulty finding words or no speech at all. And T stands for time, so the quicker you act, the better. We want to come and see you. We want to care for you. If anyone is showing just one of those signs, it's really important to pick up the phone and dial 999.

0: 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Who knew one day he'd save a blind person's life? My life. When he was 2, Quince became my guide dog. One time when we were out, we went across a main road. Suddenly, Quince tugged me back to the pavement. 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
1: Because without Quince, I couldn't be Dave.
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0: When I started here as a registrar in 2003, the front door of this organisation saw 60,000 people attended, 60,000 unscheduled emergency attendances in a year. Last year, I think it was nearly 140,000 that we saw. So it's more than doubled. The number of sick, life-threatening cases has undoubtedly gone up. And in the last year, we've had probably a 25% increase in ambulances attending our department. We've seen a lot more children attending our department. And our busiest times now are in the evening and into the early hours of the morning. I remember, certainly as a junior doctor, at 12 midnight, the department would be empty, absolutely devoid of patients. In the resource area, and now we regularly are full.
1: We didn't always achieve the target, and what we've done over the last few years is that we have invested both in space and resource and in technology and in leadership to be able to achieve it. The benefit of that is now being seen in the fact that we are consistently able to deliver on that 98%.
0: To achieve the target, we have adopted many different strategies. One of the things we have done is we've worked with our commissioners and they commissioned a co-located GP surgery to provide emergency unscheduled GP activity for 16 hours a day, and it enables the nurse at the reception desk to send patients who they believe are appropriate to be dealt with by a GP to an on-site GP service where a GP can see them. And we send about 35,000 people a year to that service. But there's a whole range of other things as well. So we have developed a method by which as soon as a patient's arrived, the case is kind of reviewed loosely by a consultant. This is where a consultant looks at a case and thinks, on the balance of probabilities, this case is likely to require admission. And that will happen probably within an hour of the patient being in the department, regardless of what else ever is going on. So that gives our patient flow and our bed management team time within the 4 hours of the emergency department activity, time to find its way through and predict the requirement for beds and find that patient a bed. The point is, we're not asking for a bed at 3.5 hours, we're asking for a bed at 1 hour. We're also very good at predicting the likelihood of needing to open contingency areas. We predict early the need to open a particular area, which we have predetermined. We've identified where they are. They have standard operating procedures associated with them. We will open that area, and all of a sudden, we've got an extra X number of beds that we can offload the emergency department into and make way for the new patients that are arriving.
1: We believe very much in integration here. We have got the local health system very much involved in what we do. We have an integrated discharge team where we have staff from the local authority, we have social workers on site, we have community services staff on site working with us daily, again helping us and supporting us in being able to take patients out of the hospital safely. And then we work at the front end making sure that those patients are seen in a timely manner in our A&E department and that their safety is maintained as well, and we are then able to take them to the most appropriate bed in the hospital.
0: But it really is a start to finish. This is not about how the emergency department performs. This is about how the hospital performs working with other organisations. Against the National 4-Hour Emergency Indicator, we achieve probably an average of 98-99%. Some days we get 100% against the 4-hour indicator, but we're certainly comfortably within the 95%. And we see it as a marker for patient safety. We are doing this to keep our patients safe, not to tick a box.
1: We get very good feedback from patients, from our emergency department, but also across our organisation. And we see patients will choose to come here because they know that they will be seen and treated in a timely way. And, you know, we've seen the numbers increase significantly over the years.
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That was Tim McGraw by Taylor Swift. You're listening to Preston Hospital Radio, bringing you an hour of the wonderful tones of Taylor Swift. The next one we're going to give you is, she's saying, welcome to New York. And why not indeed?

I think that said it all, didn't it? Welcome to New York from Taylor Swift. She's also got some blank space as well. I wonder why.

Oh, Picture to Burn from Taylor Swift. And you're listening to Preston Hospital Radio. Hope we're cheering you up with these Taylor Swift tracks for this hour. And this is red, which is kind of ironic because the button I'm going to push is blue.

0: Really? I knew you were trouble? I don't think so. That was Taylor Swift.
1: All day and all night, the best music and the best entertainment especially for you.
0: And this is Sparks Fly, also from Taylor Swift.

There we go. That was Style. You're listening to Preston Hospital Radio, and this hour has been nothing but Taylor Swift. And she's now getting a little bit treacherous. Naughty girl.

That was a nice song, that. That was Taylor Swift and Treacherous. You're listening to Preston Hospital Radio, and this is A Place in This World.

There, Taylor Swift and A Place in This World. You've been listening to an hour of Taylor Swift here on the wonderful Preston Hospital Radio. The last one we're going to be playing for you in this hour is Out of This Woods. And I sincerely hope that we've cheered you up a little bit and made you feel a little bit better. No matter what time of day or night it is, you're listening to this. Enjoy this one.

Yeah, very good morning to you. 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And you can also find us online at prestonhospitalradio.org. I'm Paul. I'll be with you now until 9 o'clock. If you're new into the hospital, welcome. You'll be well looked after while you're here. And if you're about to go home, it could be a while before discharge takes place and so on. So whatever it is, you listen, please, and enjoy the music we have for you today.

And that's my opening intro theme tune, a band called the Swedanes, who, as you might imagine, from Sweden and Denmark. And the track there was called Georgia Camp Meeting. There we are. Starting off now with this morning, this Tuesday morning, with Neil Diamond.

Neil Diamond, Crackling Rosie there. That's the first track on the programme this morning. Good morning to you this Tuesday morning. Hope we find you well today. And we'll move on with some more music this morning. Elvis, I want you

Mary Wells and a song called My Guy. You're listening to the early morning show here on Preston Hospital Radio. Very good Tuesday morning to you, and I hope you are feeling maybe better than you were yesterday, and hoping that you'll be home very soon. Right, now, I want to tell you about Preston's Cafe. It's located at the main entrance of the hospital there, and they provide food and drink. They're there 7 days a week. They're open. They do a cooked breakfast special, 5 different items you can get there for £3, and they provide warm bites, jacket potatoes. There are sweet bites, things like croissants, muffins, cakes, and toasted tea cakes, and things like that. And they've also been running this special deal. I'm not sure if it's on still. Need to check whether or not it's still on. But it's you buy the travel mug, and when you buy the travel mug, you get a free small coffee in the travel mug. Isn't that amazing? Then you can use that each time you come in. And down there at Preston's Cafe, they are proud to serve Costa Coffee. These are the Everly Brothers now.

That's the Everly Brothers there and Bye Bye Love. Good morning to you. Very good Tuesday morning to you. Welcome to the programme. And very nice for you to join me this morning. We continue with more music. Well, you had a song called My Guy. This one's My Girl now. Not to cover all bases.

And a very good morning if you just joined us. It's Preston Hospital Radio, PHR. We come to you via your bedside entertainment system. And you can also find us online at prestonhospital.org. And when you're back home, if you're mad enough to have loved us, then you can listen on your smart speaker. 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

Yes, that's Michael Lloyd there, and a bit of Merengue. It's Mr. Frank Sinatra for you now, from his duets album.

Yeah, that's Frank Sinatra from the Duets album, one of the very last recordings he made before he passed on. And that was with Charles Aznavour, that particular song there, You Make Me Feel So Young. Right, I've got to tell you about the Charters Restaurant. I've mentioned Preston's Cafe. Charters Restaurant, situated between Burgundy Street and Cream Street. Now, they're open Monday through Friday, 8 until 2, weekends 8 till 1.30. And they offer a range of hot and cold drinks, fresh meals, grab-and-go snacks and delicious desserts. And also, there's a Starbucks kiosk situated in Charters, open 7 days a week. And there we are. So, needn't go hungry or thirsty for your guests. 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

Fred Astaire. No? It's an older track, this one. From a movie. Great dancer was Fred Astaire. And you'll find he'll sing soon. Might take a bit of time for him to get there. Probably getting his tap shoes on right now, tying the laces up, ready to do some soft shoe shuffle perhaps. Good morning, it's Preston Hospital Radio. We come to you on the Hospedia Media Entertainment System. We're online at prestonhospitalradio.org too. It's just gone 8:30 now, and I hope you had your breakfast. You should have done by now. If not, I'm sure it will be with you very soon. And nice to have a nice cup of tea too, wouldn't it, as well? It would be nice. Or coffee, if that's your preference. Whichever one it is your preference, hope you enjoy it. Yes, I'm advised that Fred's about to sing now.

And a very good morning to you. It's welcome to the Tuesday edition of the Early Morning Show. Now we've got Mr. Andy Williams.

That's just about it for me for this Tuesday morning. Thank you very much for listening. Hope you've enjoyed what you've heard. And the music continues right through the day.

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Thank you very much for joining me this morning. You've been listening to the early show. Music continues throughout the day. Thanks for listening. I wish you speedy recovery so you can soon be home with your family and friends. 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
1: 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What a wonderful phrase.
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0: Why, when he was a young warthog.
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0: Very nice.
1: Thanks.
0: He found his aroma lacked a certain appeal. He could clear the savannah after every meal.
1: I'm a sensitive soul, though I seem thick-skinned. And it hurt that my friends never stood downwind. And oh, the shame!
2: He was a shame!
1: What a change in my name!
2: Oh, what's in a name?
1: And I got downhearted!
2: How did you feel?
1: Every time that I...
0: Hey, Pumper, not in front of the kids.
1: Oh, sorry.

0: Candy Moonstone Fairy by Chrissy Keelan. One bright and breezy morning, young Candy started out. A tender little fairy, of that there was no doubt. She craved for an adventure. She wanted sights to see. She didn't fancy being stuck on someone's Christmas tree. She donned her wings of best pink down. Two stars adorned her feet. 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She needed something fleet. She fluttered softly through dark space until a light she saw, a blue-green jewel spinning there. Her eyes widened with awe. 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She fluttered down onto the ground, onto a meadow green. There she espied a little girl as lovely as could be, but she'd been told that fairy folk these humans could not see. She fluttered close to take a look, and then to her surprise, the girl looked up and said, "Hello." She couldn't believe her eyes. 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As she reached her hand out gently, Candy landed there with glee. They played all day. They made some tea, had picnics with the dolls. Some teddies joined them later, and a gnome and two green trolls. All too soon came time to leave. Both girls had to get home. Candy flew back to her planet, leaving Jessie all alone. But she wasn't sad or lonely. Candy promised to return. She left a gift of silver stars and a little rhyme to learn. It went, "Candy Moonstone Fairy, please come visit me today. This is your friend Jessie, and it's time to come and play." She said, "Hold the stars within your hands and say the rhyme times three. This clears the space between us. It's a special kind of key." So Jessie is the happiest little girl in all the land. She has her secret fairy friend, and they both understand that dreams and wishes can come true if only you believe. And magic is around us all for lovely spells to weave.
1: Higgitus, figgitus, umbakazing. 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Hockety, pockety, wockety, whack. 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

0: diminish, diminish dictionary. 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Oh, well, all right. 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Where was I, boy?
1: Hockety-pockety?
0: Oh, yes, that's right. 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
2: When we had ice cream. When we had ice cream, we'd sit round saying, this is nice, this is really nice. But then my dad would say, you know what this could do with? Just a little bit of fruit salad with it. So, next time we had ice cream, we'd have ice cream with a little bit of fruit salad with it. And we'd sit round saying, this is nice, this is really nice. But then my dad would say, you know what this could do with? Just a few chopped nuts on the top. So, next time we had ice cream, we'd have ice cream with a little bit of fruit salad and a few chopped nuts on the top. And we'd sit round saying, this is nice. This is really nice. But then my dad would say, you know what this could do with? A few of those little tiny bits of chocolate scattered over the top. But my mother wouldn't let him say any more. You're always the same, you are. Nothing's ever good enough for you, is it? I'll tell you something. If you don't like this cafe, find another one. You know why you're like this? I'll tell you. It was that booba of yours. It was her fault. She pampered you. All I ever hear is, no one ever makes it like my booba did. Well, you can get this into your head. I'm not your booba. My dad would turn to us and say, what did I say? What did I say wrong? All I said was that a few little bits of chocolate scattered over the top would be nice. They would be nice, wouldn't they?
3: Humpty Dumpty sat on a wall.

0: I was bullied.
1: I was bullied.
0: I was bullied.
2: Just because of the way I looked.
3: Because I'm different.
4: Because of my red hair.
1: Because I didn't fit in.
0: In high school, it first started out, I had just moved, and the two girls that were being horrible and vindictive in middle school actually wrote me birthday notes, and they had loads of vindictive swearing in them and like calling me every name under the sun, and that was my birthday card in year eight.
1: It was name calling around the school, and then it intensified to physical level, and it would be tackling really hard, trying to deliberately hurt me just for the fun of it.
4: Started off as kind of talking behind my back and that kind of quite bitchiness that you get in the school environment, and then I think it just escalated to something that was that turned it into something quite violent and vicious.
2: I'd be sat at my computer when someone would start like bullying me over the internet, and I never thought I never believed that was bullying. I always thought no, they're just talking to me. It's my friend. They're talking to me. But looking back on it, I was stupid. They're not my friend. People who bully you aren't your friends.

0: Teenager's Lament, a poem written by Olive Riley. My TV's been confiscated for not telling the truth. But surely fibbing to your parents is a natural part of youth. My iPad isn't working. My computer has gone down. So I sit here in my bedroom, sulking with a frown. My Kindle has been hidden for downloading awful books. I can't do right for doing wrong. To me, that's how it looks. My mother has my mobile. She says it fries my brain. Without these things, my life will never, ever be the same. I cannot send an email or chat with Facebook friends. If this goes on much longer, it will drive me round the bend. My parents say they love me, but I don't see how they can. For everything I want to do receives a parent ban. I don't want to sit with them each night and talk about the day. Once homework's done, I want to hear what others have to say. I want to go on Twitter, Facebook and the like. Communicate with so-called friends, like John and Jim and Mike. They understand just how I feel, how frustrated life can be, when both my parents seem to want complete control of me. These friends give lots of backup, suggest I run away, but I couldn't, for deep down I know that when my parents say they love me, they mean it. They're there for me each day. Whatever I ask them for, they buy it right away. It doesn't matter what the cost, the parents always pay. I'm not even asked to clean my room or put my stuff away. It's done as if by magic while I'm away at school. So I suppose if I think a bit, my folks are pretty cool.
1: Head, shoulders, knees and toes.

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5: Scared of the Dark by Chrissy Keelan. 2 pointed ears at the end of my bed. A monster is waiting. He needs to be fed. I peer through the dark, and quite clearly I see those big scary ears are twitching at me. As the moon rises behind a dark cloud, the ears move again, and I scream out loud. Then the silvery light shows that what I suppose is a big hairy monster are only my toes.

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0: The bookshop. I just finished the most wonderful story about a beanstalk and an ogre and
1: that's nice.

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0: Finished already?
1: Oh, I couldn't put it down. Have you got anything new?
0: Not since yesterday.
1: That's all right. I'll borrow this one.
0: That one? But you've read it twice!
1: Well, it's my favorite. Far-off places, daring sword fights, magic spells, a prince in disguise.
0: If you like it all that much, it's yours.
1: But, sir!
0: I insist!
1: Well, thank you. Thank you very much.

0: you didn't miss a shot, Gaston. 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
1: I know.
0: No beast alive stands a chance against you. And no girl for that matter.
1: It's true, LeFou. And I've got my sight set on that one.
0: The inventor's daughter?
1: She's the one. The lucky girl I'm going to marry.
0: But she's...
1: The most beautiful girl in town.
0: I know,
1: but... That makes her the best. And don't I deserve the best?
0: Well, of course. I mean, you do, but...
1: Right from the moment when I met her, saw her, I said she's gorgeous and I fell. Here in town, there's only she who is beautiful as me. So I'm making plans to

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Fall apart in my backyard. 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And don't spend your time looking around for something you want that can't be found. 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

0: Just docious alley-expiistic fragicali rufus, but that's going a bit too far, don't you think?
1: Indubitably.
0: So when the cat has got your tongue, there's no need for dismay.
1: Here it is.
0: Just summon up this word, and then you've got a lot to say. But better use it carefully, or it could change your life.
1: For example?
0: Yes?
1: One night I said it to me girl, and now me girl's me wife. Oh, and a lovely thing she is, too.
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3: supercalifragilisticexpialidocious. Flying Lessons, a poem by Olive Riley. Little one, follow me. Hop like this. One, two, three. 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Little one tries again. To be like Dad is his aim. Flaps his wings, gives a push. 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

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The poorest soil doesn't faze me at all. 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But you know, I'm not always so macho and proud. There's my delicate side that wins over the crowd, especially with children, when they spot with glee my parachute clock to blow 1, 2, 3. They huff and they puff, make a wish, tell the time, as they scatter abroad little seedlings of mine, helping to preserve a new generation of brave little guards causing endless frustration. And I have other uses to you humans too. You can make me into a herbal brew to cleanse your blood, make your waters flow, and my roots make delicious coffee, you know. So when you next see a bright dandelion flower, don't be like the gardener standing there with a glower. Give me respect for the work that I do. And on that note, I now bid you adieu.

0: back, your luggers, ladies and gentlemen, boys and girls, grannies and grandmas. It's Richard Smith.
1: It certainly is. Hello there, and whether it's a walk in the Black Forest to the Zambezi or Abba to ZZ Top, you'll find it right here on the A to Z of Pop with me, Richard Smith, every Tuesday, Thursday, Friday, Saturday and Sunday evening at 9 o'clock on Preston Hospital Radio. 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
8: Hello, this is Preston Hospital Radio. A big welcome to the Music Box with Sylvia Williams. And today on the programme, we will have songs written for old musicals and films. Oh, we've got a cracker to start the programme. This was composed in 1932, and it was composed for a Broadway musical called Walk a Little Faster. Here's Count Basie's version in 1955. April in Paris.

Well, this next song is a jazz standard. The lyrics by Ira Gershwin and the music by George Gershwin. It was written in 1928 for an operetta, but the operetta was unpublished and it was then used in 1930, and it was sung in a Broadway musical called Girl Crazy. And the song was performed by Ginger Rogers, but we're going to have a cover version today by Connie Francis.

The next song is one of my all-time favourites. I have played it many times before. It won an Academy Award for the Best Musical Song in 1956. The song is called Love is a Many Splendid Thing, and it was written for a musical called Love is a Many Splendid Thing. Here's a version by the Four Aces.

Sylvia Williams on Preston Hospital Radio. This is the Music Box, and today we are featuring songs written for old musicals and films. Well, we're going to have two old musicals together now. The first song was a 1945 Rodgers and Hammerstein show tune, and it was from the musical Carousel. The song is If I Loved You, and here's a version by Frank Sinatra.

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Oh, two wonderful songs there from the old musicals. I do have a passion for the very old musicals. We started off in 1945, Rodgers and Hammerstein, and the musical was Carousel, and the song was If I Loved You. 2 years earlier, again from Rodgers and Hammerstein, the musical Oklahoma. Now, the person singing that song was Gordon McRae. He was actually the lead in the film versions of both those musicals, Oklahoma and Carousel. Well, let's follow now with another jazz standard. This was published in 1939 and it was used in the 1940 Disney animated film Pinocchio. When You Wish Upon a Star, here's the version by Louis Armstrong.

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The next song on today's programme is an absolute classic from the 1959 Rodgers and Hammerstein musical, The Sound of Music. I thought you might appreciate this version by The Supremes.

Today on the programme, we are featuring songs written for old musicals and films. And we're going to go now to the 1980s. Well, this was a musical that premiered in the 1980s called Barnum. Now, the singer of this song, The Colour of My Life, is Howard Keel. Howard Keel was an actor and singer. He appeared in many of the musicals of the time from the 50s onwards. One of my favourite actors and singers.

Time for a little bit of rock and roll, I think. And what better track to choose than Jailhouse Rock, Elvis Presley, 1957, from the film of the same name.

This is Sylvia Williams on Preston Hospital Radio. This is the Music Box, and today we are featuring songs written for old musicals and films. And we're going to a very old musical now. We're going all the way back to 1927. This musical was based on the 1926 novel of the same name. The musical is Showboat. The music was by Jerome Kern and Oscar Hammerstein. We're going to have the version from the MGM 1951 film soundtrack, and it featured Ava Gardner.

That is such a classic old-fashioned musical track, Bill from the musical Showboat. Well, let's move along now to a song that was first published in 1939 for The Wizard of Oz. It was originally sung by Judy Garland, but we're going to have the version by one of my favourite artists, and that's Eva Cassidy.

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It's from a 1965 Broadway musical called On a Clear Day. And this is a version from the 1970 film adaptation that starred Barbra Streisand. And it's sung by Barbra Streisand.

Two tracks there, the wonderful Barbra Streisand, On a Clear Day. And we followed them with the Four Aces. Yes, again. But it's such a brilliant track. The Four Aces have appeared twice on this programme. It was a 1966 song made famous originally by Frank Sinatra. And it was from a movie called A Man Could Get Killed. Let's move on now to a Disney song. It's from the 1994 animated feature film, The Lion King.

0: a little bit of jazz now. This was written in 1948 by Cole Porter, and it was for the musical Kiss Me, Kate. This song is by Ella Fitzgerald. It was recorded by her in 1956, and the song is called Too Darn Hot.
1: It's too darn hot. It's too darn hot. I'd like to sup with my baby tonight.

Sylvie Williams on Preston Hospital Radio. This is The Music Box. And today we have been featuring songs written for old musicals and films. So for the last song, we're going back to 1929, to a song that was written by Irving Berlin and was introduced in the musical film Putting on the Ritz in 1930. We're going to have a version today by Gregory Porter. Thank you so much for joining me today. I look forward to being back with you next time. And in the meantime, please take care.

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I'll be here with the Music Box on Preston Hospital Radio every Friday between 2 and 4 o'clock. 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

Mummy Number One, the show where we look at two different years from two different decades, from 1952 to 2019, and play some of the songs that made that coveted number one spot in the UK singles charts. Hello there, I'm Richard Smith, and I'd love your company on the programme here on Preston Hospital Radio at 9 o'clock every Monday and Wednesday evening, as we enjoy again those number one songs.

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How was your experience of the hospital? 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

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We'll bring you the Swinging 60s.

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I'm Paul and I'll be with you for 2 hours with the best in soft rock, easy listening jazz, and a sprinkling of roots music. 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

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I'll be bringing the latest about video games news, releases, charts, some fantastic music, and also my own personal odyssey in the world of games. 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

song. I said the devil get thee behind me. 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

How was your experience of the hospital? 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

experimenting with new ideas and techniques, reconstructing, developing, modernizing.

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I'm Paul Gagan, and this is Paul's 1950s and 60s show. I hope you enjoyed the music I'm going to play for you today. I'm going to carry on now with a bit of Ritchie Valens, and this is La Bamba.

If you're unfortunate enough to be in the hospital tonight, I hope you get well very soon. If you're up to it, grab your favourite doctor or nurse or your visitor and dance around the wards. I'm sure that the staff won't mind. This is Buddy Holly and Listen to Me, which will be followed by Born to Be With You, the Cordettes.

Just heard the Everly Brothers and Bye Bye Love. I'm going to carry on with Buddy Holly. That will be followed by Neil Sedaka. Enjoy these.

0: When I found out I had dementia, it was quite a bit of a shock because I expected it to be something that they could fix. There is a big stigma. I think there's a fear of how do I talk to that person? But I'm still me. I can still hold a conversation. I can still recognise people. And even when I can't, I still want to be talked to the same. Alzheimer's Society have helped me massively. I went on a Live Well with Dementia course with them, and we got some really good points from Alzheimer's Society about how we can really live well. And we had such a good laugh, because you can laugh about what you've got. You have to laugh about it. What's the point of being miserable? When we decided to set up the steering group, we wanted to do it because two of the members had lost their mums with dementia and there was no support for them. So we decided that we'd make Longreach dementia friendly. People in Longreach are really friendly. So they're friendly to start with, but to make them dementia friendly would help even more. So if they maybe came across somebody in the street that's looking a bit lost, or somebody that doesn't know how to use a cash machine, they're really struggling, then to give them a bit more time to be a bit more patient and to understand that not everybody can do everything at top speed. My daughter Joanne has been a really good support to me. I don't know what I'd have done without her.
1: When my mum got diagnosed with dementia, I'd started getting more involved with the Alzheimer's Society. I decided on my own to go become a dementia friend, and then I went on to become a dementia champion. And I know my dad struggled and he had dementia. And there's loads of other people in Longreach with dementia. It should be friendly for people living with dementia in Longreach and everywhere else.

Ying tong, ying tong, ying tong, ying tong, ying tong, in the lamp, where's he going, lad? Ying tong, ying tong, ying tong, in the lamp, oh, look out! Ying tong.

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To forget about your age. Forget about your race. Your social standing, your ideological view. Forget about your allegiances. Your tastes. Your identity. Or whether you voted in or out. Forget about everything that keeps us apart. Because dementia doesn't care. It's set to be the UK's biggest killer, and too many are facing the disease alone. But we can improve care, offer help and understanding, and urgently find a cure if we stand united against dementia.

0: 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When he was 2, Quince became my guide dog. One time when we were out, we went across a main road. Suddenly, Quince tugged me back to the pavement. 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
1: Because without Quince, I couldn't be Dave.
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1: Sponsor a puppy like Quince, and you could change your life.
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I'm Paul Gagan, and this is Paul's 50s and 60s show. Tonight, I'm doing all 1950s music, so I hope you're enjoying it. It's bringing back some memories. I'm going to carry on with a bit of Chuck Berry, Teddy Bears, and the Platters. So enjoy these three.

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I'm Paul Gagan, and this is Paul's 50s and 60s show. We're going to carry on with a couple more records.

0: I'm Jean Harris, Chaplaincy Manager for Lancashire Teaching Hospitals. I would like to tell you about our weekly programme on the hospital radio, on Mondays at 11 a.m. We have called this programme A Thought for the Week, something for you to focus on during the time that you are here with us. We hope that by including a reading, music, reflection and prayer, introduced by ourselves and guest speakers from a range of different faiths, you will come to enjoy and look forward to our weekly time together. If you would like to speak to a chaplain, please phone on 01772 522 435.
1: 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I'm Paul Gagan, and this is Paul's 50s and 60s show.

That was the Everly Brothers and Claudette. I am going to have a bit of Elvis Presley, and this one is Don't Ask Me Why.

You're listening to Preston Hospital Radio. I'm Paul Gagan, and this is the 1950s and 60s show. I think I'll play a bit of Johnny Cash.

That was Johnny Cash from 1957 and Don't Make Me Go. This is Paul Gagan saying goodbye, and I will speak to you again next week on the 50s and 60s show. Bye.

0: Pin back your luggles, ladies and gentlemen, boys and girls, grannies and grandmas. It's Richard Smith.
1: It certainly is. Hello there, and whether it's a walk in the Black Forest to the Zambezi or Abba to ZZ Top, you'll find it right here on the A to Z of Pop with me, Richard Smith, every Tuesday, Thursday, Friday, Saturday and Sunday evening at 9 o'clock on Preston Hospital Radio. Now, the programmes are all about artist names or song titles that begin with the same letter of the alphabet. 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
1: Hello there and welcome along to the A to Z of Pop, brought to you in association with Specsavers Opticians. I'm Richard Smith, and during the next hour I'll be featuring songs and artists from one decade between the 1960s and the 2010s whose name or title begins with the same letter. Now on the programme today, I'm going to be featuring the letter S from the 2000s, the Naughty Noughties, with performances by artists including Will Young, the Scissor Sisters, if I can say it, The Saturdays, Gareth Gates, Kanye West, Seal and Savage Garden. Now I wonder if you're going to have a guess as to what and who I'll be playing during the show, the letter S from the 2000s. Try and work one out for yourself there. Anyway, whilst I'm doing all the work, all you have to do for the next hour is to just settle back, relax, and stay tuned to us here on your favourite station for the A to Z of Pop. And to get us away to the very best possible start, a big number one from 2006.
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4: Sono spiacente.
1: Speaking some foreign language. And a little ditty entitled, Sorry.

0: Yeah, it all sort of falls off the end there, doesn't it? Will Young, and that was a very excitable, wasn't it? From the LP Keep On, and a little ditty entitled Switch It On. Yes, from 2005. Got as high as number 5 in the UK chart, so did rather well for him. And Madonna before that, and she was Sorry. What for? We're not quite sure, but anyway, she's sorry for it. And there we are. Anyway, moving on to the year 2000. What can you tell me about Erica Atkins-Campbell and her sister, Tresina Atkins-Campbell? Well, together, they were called Mary Mary. Ooh. I have no idea why that is.
1: Hot out here.
0: No. And they had this in the charts at number 5. It's those shackles, you know. Sing it, girls.

I quite like that, I have to say. From 2000, Mary Mary and Shackles, open brackets, praise you, close brackets. If you've just tuned in our way, you're listening to the A to Z of Pop, brought to you in association with Specsavers Opticians. I'm Richard Smith, and on the show today, we're looking at song titles and artists that all begin with the same letter of the alphabet from the same decade. And today, we're looking at the letter S from the Naughty Noughties, the 2000s. So please do stay with us right here on your favourite radio station for some more from the files of the A to Z of Pop. By now, you would have noticed that I've only played tunes that begin with the letter S. Well, let's put that right now with three songs from artists that begin with the letter S. We should be stepping on my old size nines very shortly with the Stereophonics. The Saturdays are coming up as well in a moment or two. After this, from the Scissor Sisters.

0: lève marronne.
1: Easy Listening with Richard Smith and the A to Z of Pop. Like

Kelly Jones with the rest of the Stereophonics doing what they do best there, and taken from the LP Just Enough Education to Perform in 2001. Step on My Old Size Nines. Yes, good stuff. Scissor Sisters before that, and Laura. Now then, here's a group of girls that's got issues. Let's see what I've done there. It gets me like that as well. From 2008, here's the Saturdays.

0: It came from the LP Chasing Lights, got as high as number 4 in the UK charts, spent 18 weeks on those charts in 2008 for the Saturdays, and we've got issues, apparently. Hope they've sorted all that out now, because we don't want that hanging around, do we? No. Anyway, it's the A to Z of Pop with me, Richard Smith. A look at the songs and the stars from the 2000s, the naughty noughties that begin with the same letter of the alphabet. And today we're looking at titles and artists beginning with the letter S, you see. The Saturdays, Stereophonics, Step on My Old Size 9, that covers it on both counts, doesn't it? And the Scissor Sisters, that's how it works. So what's coming up in the second half of the show, I hear you ask? Well, it's a few more hits and memories for you, just like this.
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0: playing your kind of music on your favourite station. It's Richard Smith and the A to Z of Pop.
1: Now, that sounds pretty good to me. I hope you agree. And if you do, please do stay with us for the next 30 minutes or so right here on your favourite station for some more from the files of the A to Z of Pop. We're looking today at the letter S. Here's another one. From 2003, taken from the LP Go Your Own Way, Gareth Gates. And that sunshine. You're in tune with the A to Z of Pop here on your favourite station. Hello.

Canadian singer Chantel from 2009, and she's got nothing but your t-shirt on. I'm going to move on swiftly and take Gareth Gates was before that from 2003. Living in the Sunshine, and very nice that was as well. Moving right along as only we can here on your favourite station to a B-side of a track by Steps. The A-side was It's the Way You Make Me Feel, but I thought I'd play you this. Not very often you hear this. It's a cover version of Marvin Gaye's Too Busy Thinking About My Baby. We've got McFly on after this, and their version of She Loves You.

Love that bit of harmony right at the very end there. The McFly Boys from 2004, and that came as a B-side to That Girl. Well done, lads. That was very good. I love that note as well. And She Loves You. And it was another cover version before that from Steps. Another B-side, Too Busy Thinking About My Baby. I hope you don't mind. I don't normally play B-sides. But on this occasion, I thought they were too good to not to play under the letter S. Moving right along to Kanye West. And I always thought that was a train station somewhere, but it's not.

0: There we are, from 2007, a big number one for Kanye West and Stronger. If you've just tuned in our way, it's the A to Z of Pop, brought to you in association with Specsavers Opticians. I'm Richard Smith, and on the show today, as hopefully you've gathered by now, we're looking at song titles and artists that all begin with the same letter of the alphabet from the same decade. It's the letter S from the 2000s, to be precise. Stronger, She Loves You, and Steps, you see. That's how it works, so please do stay with us right here on your favourite station for some more from the files of the A to Z of Pop. And taken from the LP Soul in 2008, it's another cover version, but a good one nonetheless. This will be Seal, covering James Brown. It's a man's world, I think.
1: This is a man's world.
0: I thought so.

0: from the LP Who I Am in 2002, Beverly Knight, and shoulda, woulda, coulda. Yeah, I think we've all said that now and again. Seal before that, and it's a man's world. Maybe it is, and maybe it isn't. Anyway, there we are. That almost concludes our look at the letter S from the 2000s for today.
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0: Oh, thank you very much indeed. That sounds like a plan to me, and I'm going to do that as soon as I get in. This edition of the A to Z of Pop was brought to you in association with Specsavers Opticians, and I really do hope that you've enjoyed the last hour rediscovering all those hits and memories. Until the next time then, this is Richard Smith saying thank you very much indeed for your company on the programme today. Join me again soon here on your favourite station, but for now it's on to my final tune for this time around, and we're going to finish with an Australian duet of Darren Hayes and Daniel Jones, better known as Savage Garden, and their number 8 hit on the UK charts from the year 2000, Affirmation. Thanks for listening. I'll see you later. Take care. Ta-ra!

Hello everyone, this is Chris Helm. If you like brass band music, then join me every Sunday between 12 and 2 p.m. on Preston Hospital Radio, when I'll be playing some of the best sounds from the world of brass bands. I'll have music from both the present day bands and some fine vintage performances, along with some fabulous soloists. Well, Sunday Bandstand is the name of my show. It's just too good to miss.

0: Well, hi everybody, the boys are definitely back in town. This is Keith Scowcroft from Shillingston, North Dorset, here in the UK.
1: And this is Mike Kroll from Detroit City, USA.
0: And you're listening to the UK-USA Rock and Soul Connection. Me here, and him over there. Well, hi everybody, welcome once more to the show. I'm here, and he's there. Of course, that's Mike Kroll over in Detroit, Michigan. Hi, Mike.
1: Hi, Keith. Hi, everybody. Well, we're going to start this show with a lot of soul.
0: We sure are. And we're going to start in Memphis, Tennessee, with Spencer Wiggins. From 1969, this is Soul City, USA.

0: From 1969, Soul City, USA, Spencer Wiggins, soul and gospel singer. Well, let's go to the Soul Meeting with Arthur Conley, Benny King, Joe Tex, Don Covey, and Solomon Burke, the Soul Clan.
1: Is Arthur here?
2: Yeah.
1: Is Joe here?
2: Yeah.
1: Where's Solomon?
2: Right here.

from 1969, number 37 in the R&B charts in the States. That was the Soul Clan, which originally also included Otis Redding and Wilson Pickett. And that was Soul Meeting. Well, back to the UK now, to London, for the Yardbirds, featuring lead singer Keith Relf and Jeff Beck. From 1965, this is Heart Full of Soul, written by Graham Gouldman, who made his name with 10cc. That was number 2 in the UK and number 9 in the US.

The year 1965, the song Heart Full of Soul, the group The Yardbirds formed in London. Back across the ocean to Houston, Texas for Johnny Nash. You got Soul, number 6 in the UK in 1968 and number 58 in the USA in 1969.

0: A song written by Johnny Nash? That was You Got Soul. It was first released by a guy called Bill Johnson. Anyway, let's head now to Henderson, North Carolina for Benny King. From 1967, this is the title track of his album, What Is Soul?
1: Hi there, this is Benny King.

Hi, this is Jose Feliciano, and you're listening to the classic sounds from around the world on the UK and USA Rock and Soul Connection with Keith from the UK and Mike from the USA.

0: That was Jose Feliciano from Lares, Puerto Rico, with the title track from his 1976 album Sweet Soul Music. Of course, that was a big hit by Arthur Conley.
1: Flashback to the time of great music.
2: Hey everybody, DJ Curtis here from Detroit with a top 10 hit from the Dixie Cups. Go.

0: That song, Chapel of Love, is a song written by Jeff Barry, Ellie Greenwich, and Phil Spector, and was made famous by the Dixie Cups in 1964. That song reached number one in the U.S., number one in Canada, and number two in the U.K. It was originally recorded by Darlene Love in April of 1963, but her version was not released until 1991. I hope you guys enjoyed that, and now back to you.
1: From Detroit, that was DJ Curtis. Well, let's have a little bit of soul once more. And this comes from the group Music Explosion, a garage band from Mansfield, Ohio. From 1967, this was number one in Canada, two in the US.

0: From 1967, a little bit of soul, Music Explosion from Mansfield, Ohio. Well, Soul Brother, what you got for us?
1: Oh, I've got the instrumental track for us, Mike. And it comes from a group that was from Bolton, Lancashire, and based in London, Vinder K. Frog. From 1968, from the album Out of the Frying Pan, this is Harpsichord Shuffle. And it features the Hammond organ of Mick Weaver.

Call Me Number One, the show where we look at two different years from two different decades, from 1952 to 2019, and play some of the songs that made that coveted number one spot in the UK singles charts. Hello there, I'm Richard Smith, and I'd love your company on the programme here on Preston Hospital Radio at 9 o'clock every Monday and Wednesday evening, as we enjoy again those number one songs.

Loved, loved, loved Betty Davis Eyes, and so did millions of people. Our first track from our featured album, Mistaken Identity. That was the beautiful Kim Carnes from L.A., California. From L.A., California to Belfast, Northern Ireland, where we find Van Morrison. With Blue Money, this was a song that he wrote, and it charted number 23 in the U.S. pop singles in 1971.

from his 1970s album, his band and the street choir. That was Van Morrison and Blue Money. Well, back to the UK, to Liverpool. Of course, it's the Beatles. From the album Rubber Soul from 1965, In My Life.

In My Life from 1965, The Beatles. Well, let's go to our classic pop song from Marcy Blaine. She hails from Brooklyn, New York. In 1962, Bobby's Girl was number one in Sweden, two in Canada, three in the USA, and five in New Zealand.

A classic pop song there from Marcy Blaine, Bobby's Girl. And of course, here in the UK, it was a massive hit for Susan Maughan. Next up,

0: Eddie Holman, backed by the Larks. Eddie hails from Norfolk, Virginia. R&B, pop, soul, gospel singer. Eddie's My Name should have been a big hit over here, but it was huge on the northern soul scene in the UK.
1: I'm ahead of the bright lights, a big city, Chicago.
2: Mine's Bart Shore with the Time Warp Song of the Day and a song you know best by Greg Allman, but here's the original version from Righteous Brother Bill Medley on his own in 1982. I'm No Angel.

0: Well, what a fabulous find that is. Bill Bedley and I'm No Angel. This song was written by Tony Colon and Phil Palmer. It would be Palmer who got the idea for the song after seeing an infant with a t-shirt that actually read, Daddy's Number One Angel. But due to a fold in the shirt, Palmer initially read it as Daddy's No Angel. Bill Bedley and I'm No Angel has been the Time Warp song of the day.
1: From Chicago, that was Bart Shaw. Well, that takes us to the third track that we're going to play from our featured album of the week, Mistaken Identity. From Kim Carnes, from 1981, this is the title track.

Very good evening to you. You're listening to Preston Hospital Radio, PHR. And I hope you'll be able to join me for the next hour with some gentle, easy, soft music.

This is Preston Hospital Radio. You're listening to Nightcap. And a very good evening if you just tuned in. And as you hopefully be able to drift off to sleep with the music that we're playing for you now. Here's Astrid Gilberto now. And the girl from Ipanema.

You're listening to Nightcap. That was Astrid Gilberto there, with the girl from Ipanema, along with Stan Getz. He continues now with this tune.

You're listening to Nightcap. Had a very good evening to you, and welcome to Nightcap. We come here to you every weekend, usually, at 11 o'clock at night, an hour of restful music to help you get to sleep. So if you drop off to sleep before the end of the programme, I certainly won't be offended. That's what it's all about. If you're off to sleep now, I wish you a very good night. Meanwhile, here's some more music to relax you.

Yes, we're going to take the night train now. That's courtesy of the Oscar Peterson Trio.

Duke Ellington and Don't Get Around Much Anymore. Right here on Nightcap, courtesy of Preston Hospital Radio, PHR. It's Peggy Lee now. Maybe she needs a hospital. She's running up a fever.

So Nat King Cole and These Foolish Things. Yes, amazing, isn't it? The various things that can remind you of somebody. Could be very small little things, but those memories come back. I think music does the same too. Hear a song and can transplant you back to a particular place in time. As we head toward midnight, you're listening to Nightcap here on Preston Hospital Radio.

0: Yes, we're approaching midnight, and you're listening to Nightcap. It's Mr. Frank Sinatra.
1: It's quarter to three. There's no one in the place except you and me. So set 'em up, Joe. I got a little story I think you should know.

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Do we have cocoa anymore, with tea or coffee or... Something like that would go down the tree, but unfortunately, I think you're probably going to have to wait until morning for that morning cuppa, I'm afraid. And if you do, just a reminder that certainly weekdays, you can join me for the early show at 8 o'clock each morning. So hope you can join me then. But there's one more from me before I leave. But it isn't going to be that one. It's this one.

Yes, Andy Williams saying, may each day, and of course, it's my thoughts too. May each day be a good day. May you have a very good night's sleep now. And from me until the next time, good night. And I'll leave you with Burt Camfort and appropriately titled Bye Bye Blues. Good night.

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Hi, this is Manal. 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We'll be covering music, films and TV, along with a bit of celeb trivia. So, I'll see you then.

0: Hello there, I'm David Williams, and welcome to my show, which is every Saturday, 12 o'clock until 2 o'clock. And if you like the 1950s or the 1960s music, then please join me, and I'll take you down memory lane. 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And, of course, I shall be giving you the news of that particular year. So again, if you can join me, I would really appreciate that. And well, once again, David Williams saying, please join me Saturdays 12 till 2 here on Preston Hospital Radio. Okay, now, bye bye.
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4: Hello, Mammy. Have you had the phone put in? What's that? You've reversed the charge? You're standing with your back to the phone?
5: Hello, everyone. Yes. It's me, Jimmy Cricket, and I'm listening to Preston Hospital Radio. They're fabulous. The DJs, radio presenters, are all wonderful, and they keep all the patients cheerful and happy and help them to get better quicker.
4: That was 3 weeks ago, and you're still drinking the hot bath. You've just been reading the deaths column in the local newspaper. You can't believe the way everybody dies in alphabetical order. Oh, well, you sound very sad, Mammy. Things are a bit tough. You're going to have to cut down on electricity. You're going to plug the electric clock in only when you want to know the time.

0: Above everything else, the American people want leaders who will keep the peace, keep the peace, keep the peace. Henry Cabot Lodge and I, keep the peace. No, Mr. Khrushchev. No, Mr. Khrushchev. No, Mr. Khrushchev. Lodge and I, no, firm diplomacy. No, Mr. Khrushchev. No, Mr. Khrushchev. No, peace for America and the world.
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